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Drink some margaritas by string of blue lights. 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Are you with me? 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

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Would you tremble

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2: 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But I know you understand. 'Cause I know you believe.